0: You're Riding with Rowdy.
1: So much for starting the summer with a fun weekend on the water. At a lake in Bavaria, Germany, an aggressive catfish measuring over 6 feet long and weighing 200 pounds injured five swimmers on Friday afternoon. Well, this massive fish repeatedly attacked people enjoying the water, and when the fish showed no signs of retreating and continued to pose a threat, a wildlife officer shot that catfish. Then two fishermen later retrieved the hefty creature by boat. Paramedics were dispatched and treated those swimmers for bite wounds, while the anglers treated that fish with a delicious tangy cocktail sauce.
0: Riding with Rowdy
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0: It's Writin' with Rowdy.
1: Glassdoor is a pretty good resource for job seekers because it gives you a very honest assessment of a company, pay scale, and other questions that you may not want to ask during an interview. And the answers come from current or previous employees. And now, Glassdoor has come up with something new. It's called the Virtual Water Cooler. And it allows you to vent your spleen about the company. But here's the catch. In order to participate in this allegedly anonymous platform, you must first certify that you are an active employee of the company. And how do you do this? You gotta give them a verifiable work email address. Now, they say your identity will be protected. I say, sure it will.

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1: That was one whopper of a fish. 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
1: So what if, instead of showing up on a first date as the most polished, put-together version of yourself you can be, you instead show up as, you know, just yourself, warts and all. Apparently millions of single people are trying this, and some daters call it goblintimacy. And while some dating trends involve you, you know, concealing your truest self, goblintimacy is the exact opposite. You show up just as you are, for better, for worse. That means you don't hide any of your flaws. You're very upfront about all your baggage from the beginning. By the way, this was all inspired by a book called Unsingle, How to Date Smarter and Create Love That Lasts by Amy Chan. And I do not know this for a fact, but I have it on good authority that she herself has been married 3 times.
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1: The countdown is on to the 4th of July, and it will be extra special with America's 250th anniversary. But if you think that sparklers are harmless, you better think again. Fact: sparklers cause more injuries than most other fireworks combined. And this, by the way, is largely the fault of parents. You know, as adults, 364 days a year, we tell our children, don't touch. But then on the 4th of July, we hand them a wire that burns at a temperature of 1,200 degrees and say, have fun, kids.
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1: What's going on in entertainment? Shark Week will kick off July the 26th of this year with a K-pop special, which tells me that the Discovery Channel has finally run out of ideas. If you ask Jay Leno, Joe Rogan is the new Johnny Carson. If you ask Joe Rogan, Jay Leno is an alien life form that was placed here to observe our species and report the findings back to his home planet. Oh, and finally, Jimmy Kimmel says he is stepping back from late night television for 2 months this summer. Good news is he will have an impressive roster of replacement hosts. The bad news is he will return in September.
0: 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When you're

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1: All he was trying to do was get a summer job, but he found out fast that there are pitfalls to this kind of work. And in most cases, they do not come from misbehaving kids. 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And later on, I know they seem pretty harmless, and God knows they're lots of fun, but they too have certain dangers that I bet you were not even aware of.
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1: I was real happy to find out that this kid is going to be okay. The 14-year-old lifeguard who was bit by a shark. This poor guy required stitches after accidentally diving right on top of a 4-foot black tip. Now, just so you know, shark attacks are really pretty rare, with less than 70 unprovoked incidents just last year. And half of the U.S. attacks actually take place in Florida, with Volusia County earning the nickname the Shark Bite Capital of the World. Though their Chamber of Commerce is looking for something a little less flashy, but still as catchy.
2: It's a beautiful day, the beaches are open, and people are having a wonderful time.
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0: respected, revered, redheaded. This is Rowdy Yates reporting.
1: Yes, as a matter of fact, Amazon Prime Days are underway today. You know, it's a lot like Black Friday here in the United States, but without the fighting, without the parking, and without the pants. Tim Cook says the price of Apple devices is going up. He blames it on a memory chip shortage, but I think it's a needs another yacht shortage. Oh, and this quick rowdy reminder, come Thursday, you'll have 6 months to shop until Christmas. Really, it is perfect timing for those of us who like to spread their financial ruin across multiple seasons.
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1: Good grief, that must have been a lot of money. If this topless dancer is being sued for $35 million, how much money did she allegedly con this guy out of? And later on, I would not go so far as to calling it a con, but there were lots of people that leaned into the benefits of consuming this particular product. But when you know its origins and then you see its suggested shelf life, well, you can't help but raise an eyebrow.
0: It's Riding with Rowdy.
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0: There's a $35 million lawsuit in the works against a Las Vegas stripper who built a businessman from Arkansas out of a ton of money in what law enforcement officers are calling a long game con. How long? It went on for 10 years. Now, this woman pretended to be an exclusive romantic partner of this man while she was secretly involved with somebody else. And despite the plaintiff's generous financial contributions, the lawsuit alleges that this woman had no intention of reciprocating his feelings and only saw him as a means to obtain money. Unlike all of the other honest, upfront, and forthright topless dancers that we all know.
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1: Foodie influencers and health-conscious TikTokers agree that Celtic salt is really the only salt you need. It's less processed and more pure than your typical table salt. And it contains minerals that you wouldn't normally get, you know, like, say, out of a box of Morton's. And just eating a grain or two of this Celtic salt every day is proving to have countless health benefits. You're curious, Celtic salt is gray in color, and it's not pink like the once wildly popular Himalayan salt. I never bought into that because, I always had an issue with something they claimed was 3 million years old, yet the packaging warned you that it would expire in 90 days.
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2: Give me a minute to introduce you to Bill. 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A remarkable feat that makes Wright the oldest person ever recorded to do that very thing. A grueling, mind you, 17-mile round-trip trek. Of course, lots of people think this was due to his iron will, encouragement from family, and being in peak physical and mental condition. But at the celebration, Bill confessed it was because Apple Maps told him that's where his car was parked.
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1: Our stupid criminal of the day should really consider a more legitimate line of work, because even he knows how dumb he is and will likely never show his face around there again. Not for fear of being caught, but for fear of being laughed at. To Germany we go, where police say a man robbed a bank, then accidentally left his duffel bag chock full of ill-gotten loot laying on the sidewalk right outside the bank's front doors. Eyewitnesses said and security cameras confirmed the man stopped right after the robbery to bend over and tie his shoe, forgetting about the bag and simply walking away.
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1: Even in my finest and fittest shape, I don't think I would have ever achieved this feat. Moreover, I never would have even considered attempting such a thing. But at 96 years old, this guy did, and I'm about to tell you why he did it. Later on, all we have to blame is ourselves for this. And I just hope the younger generation figures out a way to harness this new power for good.
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day, Potts Farm was a place to go. Load a truck up, hit the dirt road. 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
12: 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Now, let's get a read on the inside of your car. It is hot. 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Let's not leave children in the back seat while running errands. It only takes a few minutes for their body temperatures to rise, and that could be fatal.
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0: Here's some of the stories we're following. Another picture-perfect day today for Central Ohio. Complete details coming up from the Columbus Weather Center. A Whitehall City Council seat may be changing hands following yesterday's recall election. Unofficial results show that Councilmember Lori Elmore lost her seat by just 6 votes. While voters chose to keep Mayor Michael Bevins and Councilmember Amy Harkar in office. Franklin County Board of Elections still has about 30 provisional, absentee, and overseas ballots left to count, and the razor-thin margin means an automatic recount. Investigations continue into yesterday's fire in Reynoldsburg that damaged 3 homes. Columbus firefighters responded to Gormsley Drive at about 5 a.m. Officials say the fire started in 1 home and spread to 2 neighboring houses. 11 people were forced from their homes. The American Red Cross is assisting those who were affected. Governor Mike DeWine has commuted the death sentence of Ohio inmate Gregory Lott, making it the first time he's taken that action as governor. Lott will now serve life in prison without parole. DeWine cited several factors in his decision, including Lott's intellectual disability. The move comes shortly before the governor publicly called on lawmakers to abolish Ohio's death penalty. Paintings by former President George W. Bush will be on display in Columbus later this summer. The National Veterans Memorial and Museum will open Portraits of Courage, a Commander-in-Chief's tribute to America's warriors. That'll be on August 8th. The exhibit features original paintings and a mural honoring service members and veterans who have served since September 11th. The forecast, sunny today, 81 for a high. Partly cloudy tonight, the low 62, and then partly sunny tomorrow with a chance of afternoon storms. It'll be breezy with a high of 84. 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
1: 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The first round of the NBA draft is in the books. The Wizards selected Kansas forward A.J. DeBonta with the first overall pick. The Cleveland Cavaliers traded out of the first round with the Kings. The Cavs will have the fourth pick when the second round continues tonight in Brooklyn. The NFL has informed teams that it will not be holding a supplemental draft. Former Texas Tech quarterback Brendan Sorsby petitioned the league to hold the event after the NCAA reportedly declared him permanently ineligible following a gambling investigation. The decision restricts Sorsby from playing in the NFL this season, leaving the 2027 NFL draft as his next potential route into the league. It was a rough day for Ohio baseball. The Guardians were edged out by the White Sox 2-1 in Chicago. Cleveland has dropped 4-5 and will try to salvage the 3-game series this afternoon. The Reds got shut out by the Brewers 2-0 at home. Cincinnati has dropped 4-6 and will try to avoid the sweep this evening. The Columbus Clippers fell to Omaha 3-2 to open their series on the road. The 6-game set continues tonight. First pitch at 8:05 on Fox Sports 920. I'm Rick Adams from the Columbus Clipper Sports Desk, powered by Great Lakes Hyundai.
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9: Let's get the party started.
10: That's the way you start a show.
11: Well, I mean, summer started a couple days ago, so we're a little late to the party, but hey, who cares?
12: I think they just needed something to throw in.
11: Probably something like that. It's Kirsch and Emily, 6:03. We're at 57. It's chilly this morning. But yeah, next week it's going to feel like summer. 90s all week long.
12: I'm good.
11: Heat indices near 100. Oh, it's going to be great.
12: Oh, you see, when you say it with a smile like that, Kirsch, just means that you're trying to be positive, and I love it.
11: I love the heat.
12: I know. That's why you belong in Florida.
11: Mm-hmm. There you go. Okay, we've got Emily's question of the day coming up. We'll get you the Hump Day Hoedown with all of your country music news. And, you know what? 7:10 is going to be big this morning. If you want to win Chris Stapleton tickets, we're going to have them then. And Puke Brian returns.
12: I love Puke Brian. I feel like he's part of the family now.
11: He pretty much is. But if you want to hear Puke Brian tell you when you can win some Luke Bryan tickets, that's also happening at 7:10 with Kirsch and Emily. Alan Jackson's on the way. Carrie Underwood and David Lee Murphy to get your Wednesday underway. Emily, the Hot Mess Express over here. She'll get it together. All right, it's coming up.

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1: The Maverick.
2: It was painted red. The stripe was white. It was 18 feet from the bow to stern light. Second hand from a dealer in Atlanta. I rode up with Daddy when he went there to get her.

0: She's just an old plywood boat with a 75 Johnson with electric choke.
1: With electric choke. There it is. All right, it's Alan Jackson. Classic and Country, 103.9 The Maverick with Kirsch and Emily. On it's Wednesday tradition. Morning, it is tradition. 6:11 this morning on beautiful Wednesday. Man, yesterday was beautiful, wasn't it?
2: It really was. I wish I got to enjoy it more. But you know, I'm in like a, I don't have windows.
1: Yeah, I know. Kind of stinks. What'd you get up to last night? Anything good?
2: Okay, so, you know, Brady's birthday's on Saturday, right?
1: Yeah.
2: And last year, I didn't know what to get his class because you have to be careful of allergies and stuff. And then Chris sent in to get popsicles for the class, which was so smart.
1: Yeah.
2: So I had to go and last minute grab popsicles for his class today because I definitely forgot.
1: Oh, so, well, that's part of it. That's called momming. It's like, is it? Last minute. Oh, yeah.
2: Okay, because I felt bad because I'm like, I should have been on top of this, but
1: no.
2: I just feel like it's been go.
1: No, you know? Well, that's how life is. So it's like last minute, oh god, gotta go get these.
2: Right.
1: Wait till he's in elementary school. Because in elementary school, man, they don't realize how crazy life is. And then every day is like, oh, it's parents, it's popsicles Day.
2: Yeah.
1: It's popsicles with Parents Day. And if you're the only parent, you have to come to the school. I don't care that you work. You have to come to the school and have a popsicle with your son or daughter. And if you don't come, you'll be the only parent who doesn't show up and your child will be sad. So, and then the next day is donuts really with dad. And the next day is muffins with mom. And then everybody has to wear their special hat.
2: I get what you're saying. It's a lot. However, if you don't show up, that is really sad if they are the only ones.
1: Oh, yeah, exactly.
2: You know?
1: So everybody's there. It's like take off work. What I get up to last night. So Mrs. Kirsch and my soccer daughter are still in California. So my other daughter
2: spending all of your money, right?
1: Yeah, I know. Mm-hmm. They're in Beverly Hills now. And I'm like, oh, God. Okay, so last night, Mrs. Kirsch and soccer daughter, they are not fans of steak. Right?
2: Are they okay?
1: Oh, they're weird. But my daughter who's home with me, steak is her favorite food. And I said to her, I was like, you know what? We're going to make steaks tonight.
2: Wait.
1: So I went and I bought filet mignon.
2: They don't like that really good steak recipe you gave me with the potato. Was it steak and potatoes?
1: Yeah, no. They're fine with
2: steak
1: that,
2: bites.
1: But it's not their favorite. It's not their favorite. But
2: oh my gosh,
1: I went and
2: we
1: I bought two really nice filet mignons. I ponied up for those, extra money. I made twice baked potatoes and I did some
2: grilled
1: asparagus.
2: You're making me really hungry right now.
1: And it was so, so good. Oh, she's like, Dad, this is great. We should have steak more. I'm like, Mom and your sister don't like this.
2: Yeah, but you know what? You two matter also. So I'm just saying.
1: We're the low ones on the totem pole. I'm not going to
2: lie. You shouldn't be, okay?
1: Emily's question of the day is
2: want steak.
1: It's classic.
2: Where's my
1: country.
2: Steak dinner?
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0: Kirsch and Emily, Classic Hit Country 103.9, The Maverick. I keep thinking it's Friday for some reason.
1: Because you're excited to come to my son's birthday party on Saturday.
0: I know.
1: With that fire truck, right?
0: I'm going to wear my dinosaur costume. Or not dinosaur, my alien costume.
1: Oh my gosh, can you please?
0: They'll be scared.
1: No, I think they'll all chase you.
0: Okay, that'd be fun.
1: Okay, so you are coming?
0: Yeah, I'll come by.
1: You're not DJing a random party?
0: No.
1: Okay, I just want to make sure. So I was thinking, my question of the day is, who is the most universally liked person in the world? And I'm laughing because I think it's you.
0: Betty White.
1: Yes, Betty White.
0: But she's dead.
1: Oh, way to be morbid. Well, I didn't be dead.
0: What am I supposed to say? Betty White? But she's alive?
1: This got brought up because I was thinking about a conversation I just had with someone who was like, who doesn't like Kirsch? Everyone likes Kirsch. And I was like, you're right, though.
0: My one neighbor who tried to shoot me the one time, I don't think he lost
1: his... What?
0: My one neighbor tried to shoot me the one time. But then...
1: Your HOA allows guns?
0: Yes. Yes, this is America. You can have guns. You want to hear this story real quick?
1: Yes.
0: It's totally not the question
1: of the
0: day.
1: No, I really do, because
0: this is the most bizarre thing that's ever happened. Okay, my dog and his dog got in a fight, right?
1: Chesney?
0: No. Bono back in the day. My dog was no longer around. So they got his dog and my dog got in a fight. And he said, if I ever see that dog again, I'm going to shoot him and you. And I was like, that's very nice of you. So, anyhow, I was walking the dog the one time, and he was walking his dog, and my dog barked at him, and he pulled a gun out and put it right towards my face. Yeah, right in the middle of the street.
1: Did you pull yours out and say, mine's bigger, let's have a draw?
0: No, but I pulled something else out. No, I'm kidding. I did not. I did not have a gun on me, but he did. And so I called the police and all that kind of stuff. But what's crazy about this is I remember this. Now, this guy, a few years later, had a brain aneurysm and survived.
1: Okay,
0: but he lost his memory. So he doesn't remember this, and he thinks we're best friends.
1: And you're like, buddy.
0: I'm like, bro.
1: Maybe he's like nicer now, because I did hear sometimes that brain issues can cause people to be like a lot meaner than they are.
0: I don't know, but I mean, this just, he doesn't remember that incident. And I'm like, I'm sorry, I do. I don't care that you don't remember it. You were dumb and tried to shoot me and my dog.
1: I had no idea this happened.
0: Yeah.
1: Wow.
0: Good times.
1: You lead a very exciting

0: life. I feel like it needs to be a TV show.
1: Most people like me. Bill does
0: not. Yes, I know. That's what's his name, Bill?
1: Bill.
0: Oh. Yeah. Well, I know another Bill that just adores you, and that's what counts.
1: Aw. Yeah, he works. Yeah. He's great. All right, there you go.
0: Well, just know you're universally liked besides
1: Well,
0: Bill.
1: Thanks, Emily. I appreciate that. Please don't shoot me and my dog. We've got the Hump Day Hoedown coming up in just a few. 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

0: Hump day. 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
1: You know,
0: and
1: as each week goes on, you say it a little more inappropriately, and hump I kind of dig day. It. You're like, yeah. So, yes, time for the Hump Day Hoedown. I'm just going to touch on this because more information just keeps coming out. But we, Bailey Zimmerman, I know he's up and coming, but he is a very, very popular country artist.
0: I saw he got a felony for busting up a hotel room.
1: An arrest warrant alleged Bailey Zimmerman intentionally burned band members. I cannot talk. This is

0: So crazy.
1: He burned his band members?
0: Yes, with cigarettes, shoved his guitarist and spit at security, destroyed his hotel room, unpaid bar tabs. And all I have to say is, one, I thought he quit drinking. Clearly not. Two, I thought we were done with the whole, like, trashing hotel rooms thing back with, like, you know, Hank Jr. and Johnny Cash and all them.
1: Bret Michaels.
0: Bret Michaels has never done that.
1: Bret Michaels trashes every hotel room.
0: No, he does not. What do you have against that man?
1: He was at the opening of the Casino Hotel on the West Side, and after that, they had to shut it down. It's closed now.
0: Oh, really? You know, I don't think he has ever been in the news for trashing hotel rooms. Maybe he has back in the day of Poison, but...
1: that Bret Michaels hasn't trashed a hotel room.
0: I am going to look this up when we're done. But more importantly, I thought we were done with this. Anyways, it's time to grow up, Bailey. Did you know that John Denver is the soundtrack of the World Cup?
1: Yes, and everybody keeps, like, all the soccer stars from all over the world are singing Take Me Home, Country Roads.
0: Yes, they are. And it is the official victory song during the World Cup for the U.S. And it beat out Living on a Prayer and Sweet Caroline.
1: You know what's so great? Have you seen any of the footage of it?
0: Yeah.
1: The guys singing, and they're all in these, like, crazy accents you've never heard before from these countries. And they're like, Vista Virginia, Mont and Mama. It's like, oh my God.
0: But it's like, it makes you happy because everyone's coming together singing a country song that's a really good country, you know?
1: I'm going to play it next. It's unity. I'm going to play it next.
0: And then Thomas Rhett is officially getting a permanent spot in Nashville. He is going to be inducted into the Music City Walk of Fame, becoming the 113th star to receive the honor, about time.
1: There you go.
0: Just saying.
1: Yeah, yes, there's a lot of stars out there.
0: 25 number one hits. I did not know he had that many.
1: He's done well for himself. Yes. There's your Hump Day Hoedown with Kirsch and Emily. We've got your Luke Bryan Song of the Day and Chris Stapleton tickets coming up just after 7 o'clock. And yeah, you know what? Let's play John Denver next.
0: Please, Virginia,
1: Aunt and Mama.
0: Sing it, Kirsch. Sing it just like that.
1: Take me home, country. Okay, it's coming up next. Classic hit country, 103.9 The Maverick.
2: Heavy traffic on 161 eastbound between Hamilton Road and Beach Road. We have a disabled vehicle on 161 eastbound at Hamilton Road. 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

So what do you think? Ohio landed on the list of the best states for road trips in the U.S. We did pretty well. We'll talk about that coming up within the half hour. We've got Chris Stapleton tickets and your Luke Bryan song of the day coming up soon, too. 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
1: Columbus.
2: Good morning, I'm Mark News. Here are some of the stories we're following. Beautiful today with sunshine, 81 for the high. Details are coming up from the Columbus Weather Center. Ohio State University says an investigation has cleared the head of the gynecology department at Wexner Medical Center of any wrongdoing connected to convicted sex offender Jeffrey Epstein. The university says investigators found no evidence that Dr. Mark Landon knew about Epstein's sex trafficking operation. Landon came under scrutiny after Justice Department records showed that he received payments from Epstein in the early 2000s. He says the money was for consulting work performed for an investment firm linked to Epstein. A Columbus family is suing over a deadly shooting outside a Florida Airbnb earlier this year. Relatives of Douglas Kraft have filed a lawsuit against the Homeowners Association and the owner of a rental property in Kissimmee. The suit claims the defendants knew or should have known that a neighbor posed a danger. Kraft, his brother, and another man were shot and killed while visiting Florida for a car show back in January. Well, the Whitehall recall election is over, and voters chose to keep Mayor Michael Bevins and Councilmember Amy Harkar in office. But unofficial results show Councilmember Lori Elmore lost her seat by just 6 votes. Now, there are still about 30 provisional and absentee ballots left to count. And that razor-thin margin, of course, means an automatic recount in that vote. For the first time as governor, Mike DeWine has commuted the death sentence of an Ohio inmate, Gregory Lott. Now, Lott will serve life in prison without parole instead of the death penalty. DeWine cited several factors in his decision, including Lott's intellectual disability. The move came shortly before the governor publicly called on lawmakers to abolish Ohio's death penalty. Beautiful today with sunshine, the high at 81. The forecast calling for partly cloudy skies tonight, the low 62. And then partly sunny tomorrow with a chance of afternoon storms and a high of 84. 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
3: 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The first round of the NBA draft is in the books. The Wizards selected Kansas forward A.J. DeBonta with the first overall pick. The Cleveland Cavaliers traded out of the first round with the Kings. The Cavs will have the fourth pick when the second round continues tonight in Brooklyn. The NFL has informed teams that it will not be holding a supplemental draft. Former Texas Tech quarterback Brendan Sorsby petitioned the league to hold the event after the NCAA reportedly declared him permanently ineligible following a gambling investigation. The decision restricts Sorsby from playing in the NFL this season, leaving the 2027 NFL draft as his next potential route into the league. It was a rough day for Ohio baseball. The Guardians were edged out by the White Sox 2-1 in Chicago. Cleveland has dropped 4-5 and will try to salvage the 3-game series this afternoon. The Reds got shut out by the Brewers 2-0 at home. Cincinnati has dropped 4-6 and will try to avoid the sweep this evening. The Columbus Clippers fell to Omaha 3-2 to open their series on the road. The 6-game set continues tonight. First pitch at 8:05 on Fox Sports 920. I'm Rick Adams from the Columbus Clipper Sports Desk, powered by Great Lakes Hyundai.
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14: Wait, what do you mean?
13: You don't love this song?
14: It's okay.
13: It's Mick Jagger and David Bowie. You love David Bowie.
14: I do, but I'm not going to lie to you. It's just not what I'm feeling today.
13: All right. Well, thanks for bringing my happiness.
14: I'm
13: thanks
14: not
13: for
14: trying to.
13: Yucking my yum this morning.
14: Okay. I don't know what it is about Mick Jagger. I'm just not a fan. I love Bowie.
13: Okay. Hate mail can be sent to Emily, 1458 Dublin Road, Columbus,
14: okay,
13: Ohio.
14: Why do you always give the address? You can't just give an email address.
13: No. You don't send hate mail to an email. You put a stamp
14: really?
13: On
14: I get it.
13: It. Okay, Luke, well, I don't even know what's happening this morning. Luke Bryan, the song of the day.
14: Like
13: we'll
14: the
13: talk
14: checker.
13: To you about that coming up in just a few. Plus, we've got Chris Stapleton tickets for you. About 6 minutes out with Kirsch and Emily.

0: takes a maverick to play more than the same 20 songs over and over. Classic hit country.
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0: Chris Stapleton is going to be at Paycor Stadium in Cincinnati later this year. And we've got tickets this week.
1: We do, and I am so excited because I know it's no one's favorite but mine, but we are giving them away by you have to figure out where I'm trying to get you to, a destination, because I am very bad at directions.
0: All right, we're going to do this here in just a second because Chris has a song called Traveling, which is a great
1: song.
0: Emily's like, you know what, let's do some traveling around Central Ohio. She's going to give you directions somewhere. Before we get there, we have a special guest in studio.
1: Oh, yes, we brought
0: you
1: back.
0: Come over here, sir. Do you want to sit down with the microphone?
1: I'm really excited. This guest is yes.
2: You know what?
1: The fact that Puke Brian is back in
2: Puke
1: studio
2: Brian.
1: With us, this song today is perfect for Puke. Okay,
2: Puke Brian. So Miller Family Farm.
1: It's Friday, September 18th, and Puke, are you
2: going to
1: be there?
2: I'm gonna be there.
1: You're gonna have a shirt that says. My name is Puke Brian.
2: I have a shirt that says Puke Brian on it, really big.
1: Yeah, no, that's what you're going to wear to this concert, right?
2: Puke
1: so
2: Brian.
1: Everyone knows who you are.
2: Everyone
1: you gotta be recognized.
2: Come on.
1: Okay. So Friday, September 18th at the Miller Family Farm in Millersport, Ohio, Luke Brian is bringing his farm tour back,
2: We
1: at the Maverick have a chance for you to win tickets today. All you have to do is listen around 6:40 with John Boy Crenshaw.
2: 6:40, John Boy Crenshaw. Come out!
1: For the song, All My Friends Say.
2: All my friends say.
1: Oh my gosh, that actually kind of sounds like him.
2: Okay, so that's what you got to hear today is 6:40. And then John Boy.
1: Chance to win tickets.

0: tickets.
1: How to win some tickets. Okay, Puke, are you done? I'm done.
0: Oh, Puke. We'll see you tomorrow.
1: Oh, my friend.
0: Oh, wow. Hey. That was a high note that most of us cannot hit.
1: Okay, thank God he is gone.
0: Oh, my goodness.
1: All right, so 6:40 today. Let's avert you. All right, let's give away some Chris Stapleton tickets. I don't know if you think that's fun, but I do.
0: What, the Chris Stapleton?
1: No, when Puke Bryan comes in.
0: Oh, yeah, no, we all love Puke Bryan. Okay? Okay.
1: Okay.
0: So.
1: Emily, just handle this.
0: I'm going to try my hardest here. Okay, so what you're going to do is text where I am heading to. And you have a chance to win Chris Stapleton Vickers.
1: You're starting in downtown Columbus, and you're giving directions somewhere in central Ohio. You text where she's ending up.
0: Okay, I'm sorry now. I'm really bad at this, okay?
1: All right.
0: All right. So, you are going to leave downtown, right?
1: That's a good first step.
0: I know. And you're going to head north, but you're going to go past Polaris.
1: All right.
0: And you're going to keep going until you see moms and SUVs and dads and golf polos everywhere and Kirsch. Okay, this is Kirsch's favorite place. And you're just going to keep going until you hit that parking lot. I actually don't know what exit do you get off of? It's in Delaware, right?
1: I have literally no idea what you're talking about. So Kirsch. We're going north.
0: You're going past Polaris. Yeah.
1: And then there's moms and SUVs and dads and polos, and it's my favorite place.
0: Okay, fine. Let me retry this. Okay. You're going to head north until Columbus starts turning into Delaware County. You're going to just keep driving past everything Delaware has.
1: Delaware County, and we drive past everything Delaware has.
0: You're going to keep going as best as you can until
1: Best as you can.
0: Well, because there's traffic on 23.
1: Oh, so we're on 23. Okay.
0: Yes.
1: Okay, we're on 23. So
0: yes. I got you there.
1: Holy crap.
0: When you start seeing every chain restaurant imaginable and enough traffic to make you question your life choices, you're close. You're just going to look for that giant store that you go to all the time that you see Ryan Day in. You see someone from another show in.
1: Oh, my God. Okay, just text Kroger to 877-937.
0: It's on Columbus Pike, right? Did I get it right?
1: It is. It's the Lewis Center Kroger. That's what you're going for. But... I'm telling you right now, if you live in Hilliard, you probably don't know where the heck you just went.
0: We started downtown.
1: Reynoldsburg or whatever. So just text Kroger to 877-937-1039.
0: If you haven't been able to tell, I have not slept well last night, and I'm doing my best today.
1: Text Kroger.
0: And bonus points if it's the Lewis Center Kroger.
1: We will pick a winner from the text that come in, because that one was really rough.
0: I'm trying my best.
1: That was really, really rough. We're going to talk about the blood drive that we've got coming up today and tomorrow. It is now underway in Hilliard. We've got your details around 7:30. That's on the way with Kirsch and Emily. 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
2: Traffic on 161 eastbound between New Albany Road and Beach Road. We have a disabled vehicle 161 eastbound at Hamilton Road. A disabled vehicle on 315 north at 670 west. It's on the right berm. 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

0: Okay. Emily can't stop laughing this morning.
1: Sorry.
0: And like she'll just be sitting over there and randomly she just starts laughing and I'm like, "What are you laughing about?" And you're like, "My husband's ding dong." And I was like, "What? What?"
1: This is how the conversation went. So, you know, I have a toddler and he's figuring himself out with his emotions, right? So, we're teaching him not to smack us. I don't know where he learned that, but he is smacking us. And
0: That's got to be pleasant.
1: So sorry. I shouldn't laugh. Why am I laughing when I'm telling this story? I'm a horrible person. Okay, so he hit my husband in the ding dong. And my husband went down, like down. And all I could do was laugh. And I have to, okay, which is very mean, I understand, but it's like a reaction. I think there's like something for, it's called something. I don't know why I laugh.
0: When you laugh at people when they're in pain and things like that?
1: No, only when that happens to him.
0: Oh.
1: So, no, but like, I don't know.

0: why?
1: Well, there's something funny about a guy getting hit where, you know, where it counts. Because
0: if you watch, if you watch
1: America's Funniest Videos or whatever.
0: I don't.
1: Okay, if you watch America's Funniest Videos, there are so many videos of kids, you know, playing baseball with their dads, and the dads always have a solid nut shot.
0: It was like... He just went down, and then you have to try not to laugh, because if you show your kid it's funny, they're going to do it again.
1: They're going to keep doing it. That's true.
0: Yes. And oh, I was like, yeah. Brady, we don't hit him.
1: We don't hit people to begin with, let alone daddy in the
0: You know what the worst part is? This little monster, and I'm going to call him that right now, because I can't say the other word right now, but he... literally didn't even apologize to him. I tried so hard. He apologized to me after he smacked me, but I don't know why he did not apologize to him.
1: I'm going to tell you right now, just as a guy, and I mean, it is the worst pain. Like, I can't
0: explain. I know.
1: I can't explain it.
0: I mean, you get
1: You get hit there, and it's not just pain there. It radiates through your whole body. It makes your, like, whole torso feel like it's just, it is just full body pain.
0: Well, no, and like, I mean, I know that from seeing that, obviously, but I obviously did what I could to reprimand him, but it was so hard not to.
1: It makes your intestines turn inside out. I can't explain it. Dudes, you know what I'm talking about. You get hit there, and it's just like, man,
0: you know what he did? You know,
1: everything hurts.
0: He told Brady, he goes, one of these days you're going to get payback for this, and you're going to see how bad it feels.
1: Your husband's going to punch him in the...
0: No, I'm saying how many times did... when? No, I'm saying not him. But how many times when you were a teenage boy did you guys smack each other?
1: Oh, God, you know, kicked in the junk and stuff. Seriously, so...
0: Or heaven forbid if one day he has a sibling and that happens to him.
1: All right, well, you know. There you go. Did your husband need to go to the hospital or anything?
0: No, he survived this time, don't worry.
1: Okay, well, there are a lot of people who need to go to the hospital and blood donations help them. What a segue!
0: Oh, that was so
1: We've
0: good.
1: We've got the largest blood drive in Ohio going on in Hilliard today and tomorrow.
0: Wow.
1: It's happening right now till 7 o'clock tonight, and then tomorrow 7 to 7 at the McCoy. We've teamed up with ABC 6 and Fox 28 to make this whole thing happen. $7,500 up for grabs if you donate blood. Somebody's going to win that grand prize. You'll also get a $15 e-gift card and a Kings Island or Cedar Point ticket. And you get to hang out with some of the folks from here and ABC 6.
0: Yes. Please donate. You could save multiple lives by donating blood. Also, we want to show that we can show up, Maverick fam. Right, Kirsch?
1: Yes.
0: And just if you want to schedule an appointment, you can text blood to 877-937-1039, or you can just walk in.
1: It's happening right now over at the McCoy in Hilliard. Details.
0: I will not give you directions there, but I know you can find it.
1: Yep. It's 1039 The Maverick.

0: A list of best trips, best states for road trips.
1: I would say I'm going to say the top 20 at least, maybe 10. I'm not sure.
0: Top 10. We made the top 10.
1: Oh, wow. Okay.
0: It's Kirsch and Emily, Classic Kid Country 103.9 The Maverick. There's an annual
1: study. We do have some really beautiful places.
0: On the best states for a summer road trip.
1: Lima is one of them.
0: Yeah, you know what? What you want to do is just drop whatever plans you have this weekend and drive to Lima.
1: Yeah.
0: Cupie's right there. You can get stared at by a naked baby while you enjoy a hamburger.
1: Do you want to go after my son's birthday party?
0: No, because it's an hour and 45 minutes away. From your house, it's 2 hours.
1: I could get us there.
0: No, you couldn't. Anyhow, Rhode Island is America's tiniest state and also last on the list. It's the worst place for a road trip, and I would agree with that.
1: It looks so beautiful, though.
0: The study looked at 32 different factors in three categories: costs, safety, and how many attractions or activities there are, like national parks, amusement parks, beaches, lakes, and scenic drives. And according to the results, the best state for a summer road trip this year is Minnesota.
1: Which I was like, that shocks me. And then you told me how beautiful it is.
0: Minnesota's beautiful. It's there's lakes everywhere in Minnesota.
1: Their license plates. I want to go visit my friend there.
0: Their license plates say 10,000 lakes.
1: Oh.
0: Because there's 10,000 lakes. There's the Mall of America. There's some amusement parks. There's cities. There's lots of country. It is beautiful. Duluth, Minnesota is just gorgeous. Okay.
1: We need to do a traveling with Kirsch.
0: 10 best summer road trip states. Number one, Minnesota. Number two is Utah.
1: Oh, it's so beautiful. I know from experience from living there, but no, that should have been number one in my opinion.
0: Louisiana, New York, and Florida round out the top five. Texas, Maine, Georgia, North Carolina, and Ohio round up the top 10.
1: Carolinas are beautiful.
0: Worst states are Rhode Island, Delaware, Connecticut, California, Maryland, Vermont, Massachusetts, New Mexico, Montana, and New Hampshire.
1: Montana shocks me.
0: Yeah, you know what? You know what I do like about Montana? I think they still have the lack of speed limits. You need to go as fast as you want. They're like, yeah, you know what? State's huge. You got to get there. Go as fast as you want.
1: Is that the one with like the really high road? There's one with a really high road that it's called something like Heaven something. I'm going to look this up. It's going to bug me. It's really tall and you're like almost heaven or something. No, that's West Virginia.
0: That's John Denver. I'm not sure what you're talking. Okay, you come up with that. But there you go. If you want to do a road trip this summer, be glad you live in Ohio. We're in the top 10. Emily's got a new job for me. We'll talk about the blood drive a little bit more. And is TSA approved ranch coming soon? We'll talk about that.
1: I told you this is going to be a thing.
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2: We have an accident on the ramp from 270 North to 33 West. Traffic slow from Tuttle Crossing. A disabled vehicle on 70 West at the east side split on the left berm. We have an accident to Eakin Road at Demarest Road. 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

0: Maverick.
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1: Nope,
0: that's
1: your wrong voice.
0: Oh no, let me start over. Okay, hold on. 6:40 this evening. All my friends say Luke Bryan. That's your Luke Bryan song of the day to win your way into the Farm Tour Classic Hit Country.

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1: Good morning, I'm Mark News. Here are some of the stories we're following. Beautiful today with sunshine, 81 for the high. Details are coming up from the Columbus Weather Center. Ohio State University says an investigation has cleared the head of the gynecology department at Wexner Medical Center of any wrongdoing connected to convicted sex offender Jeffrey Epstein. The university says investigators found no evidence that Dr. Mark Landon knew about Epstein's sex trafficking operation. Landon came under scrutiny after Justice Department records showed that he received payments from Epstein in the early 2000s. He says the money was for consulting work performed for an investment firm linked to Epstein. A Columbus family is suing over a deadly shooting outside a Florida Airbnb earlier this year. Relatives of Douglas Kraft have filed a lawsuit against the Homeowners Association and the owner of a rental property in Kissimmee. The suit claims the defendants knew or should have known that a neighbor posed a danger. Kraft, his brother, and another man were shot and killed while visiting Florida for a car show back in January. Well, the Whitehall recall election is over, and voters chose to keep Mayor Michael Bevins and Councilmember Amy Harkar in office. But unofficial results show Councilmember Lori Elmore lost her seat by just 6 votes. Now, there are still about 30 provisional and absentee ballots left to count. And that razor-thin margin, of course, means an automatic recount in that vote. For the first time as governor, Mike DeWine has commuted the death sentence of an Ohio inmate, Gregory Lott. Now, Lott will serve life in prison without parole instead of the death penalty. DeWine cited several factors in his decision, including Lott's intellectual disability. The move came shortly before the governor publicly called on lawmakers to abolish Ohio's death penalty. Beautiful today with sunshine, the high at 81. The forecast calling for partly cloudy skies tonight, the low 62. And then partly sunny tomorrow with a chance of afternoon storms and a high of 84. 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
2: Sports is brought to you by Great Lakes Hyundai. The first round of the NBA draft is in the books. The Wizards selected Kansas forward A.J. DeBonta with the first overall pick. The Cleveland Cavaliers traded out of the first round with the Kings. The Cavs will have the fourth pick when the second round continues tonight in Brooklyn. The NFL has informed teams that it will not be holding a supplemental draft. Former Texas Tech quarterback Brendan Sorsby petitioned the league to hold the event after the NCAA reportedly declared him permanently ineligible following a gambling investigation. The decision restricts Sorsby from playing in the NFL this season, leaving the 2027 NFL draft as his next potential route into the league. It was a rough day for Ohio baseball. The Guardians were edged out by the White Sox 2-1 in Chicago. Cleveland has dropped 4-5 and will try to salvage the 3-game series this afternoon. The Reds got shut out by the Brewers 2-0 at home. Cincinnati has dropped 4-6 and will try to avoid the sweep this evening. The Columbus Clippers fell to Omaha 3-2 to open their series on the road. The 6-game set continues tonight. First pitch at 8:05 on Fox Sports 920. I'm Rick Adams from the Columbus Clipper Sports Desk, powered by Great Lakes Hyundai.
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12: That's the way you start a show off.
13: So, hang on a second. I'm looking at this. Today's going to be pretty nice. Tomorrow, same temperature all the way through Saturday, Sunday, and then it gets super hot, and they're calling it a heat dome. A dangerous heat dome.
14: I would have gotten that one right.
13: It's going to be like 95 all next week. Heat dome. Why does everything have scary names now?
14: I don't think it does. I think you just make it that way.
13: Polar vortex.
14: Well, that one's just a cool name.
13: Heat dome.
14: What? Oh, I'm trying to think. The hurricane season's here, right?
13: Yep.
14: Where are they at? Do you think one will ever be named Kevin?
13: I hope not.
14: Hurricane Kevin. That sounds fun.
13: Hurricane Kirsch.
14: Hurricane Kirsch. That's even. How do I submit that?
13: No, I don't want Hurricane Kirsch.
14: Oh, that's you would not. I would thrive with that for you.
13: I wouldn't. It would go destroy people's lives.
14: Okay, that's true.
13: Emily, good Lord.
14: Well, sometimes you do that, I think. I don't know, actually, where I was going with that.

0: Kirsch, if you were Hurricane Kirsch, or there was a hurricane named Kirsch, it would be perfect. You said you would destroy lives. Well, yeah, because there's a new job for you to do that.
1: No, I don't want to destroy it. What? Okay, yeah. I'm concerned because so many times you're like, Kirsch, I found the best job for you.
0: Okay.
1: I'm never trying to get rid of you. And I just don't know?
0: No, you don't. But I'm never trying to get rid of you. I'm just trying to make your life a little more interesting.
1: Okay. What is this?
0: So you can destroy people's lives by getting paid to break people up. Dating.com is looking for a chief breakup officer. Okay, how cool is that name? Someone whose role is to end relationships on behalf of other people who are obviously too scared to do it themselves. It's only part-time. It's about $3,000 a month, but I think we should sign you up.
1: So what? Wait, what? You are the person who calls and breaks up with people?
0: Yes, you are. And a lot of people avoid it. Some people end up married because they didn't want to break up.
1: For $3,000 a month? How many people do you have to break up with? Do we know?
0: No, we don't know.
1: Huh. I mean, if it's like 10, I'm in. If it's 1,000, no.
0: Can I submit you? It's part-time, it's remote work.
1: Let's
0: go.
1: Let's go. Okay. I'll be the chief breakup officer.
0: Imagine having that on your LinkedIn.
1: CBO?
0: Yes. Okay, but no.
1: CBO at dating.com?
0: Kirsch, I'm not kidding. I'm really about to submit an application for you.
1: Please do.

0: Okay, because I, you know, why not, right?
1: I'll
0: but I
1: want
0: air. Half.
1: I'll do them on air.
0: Well, you have to like, okay, yeah, I guess that would be fun.
1: Hi, Randy. So. It's Kirsch, 103.9 The Mix.
0: It is the CBO. That's funny.
1: I'm the CBO of dating.com as well. It's over. She can't stand you. You stink.
0: I think you would dive into it a little more. You'd be like, so what do I need to point out?
1: Oh, 100%.
0: Okay, I am... Seriously, I'm about to submit your application.
1: You know what? So I would just do them all the same. I would call him. We're going to stick with Randy. I would call Randy and be like, Randy, just so you know, what's a good woman's name?
0: Martha.
1: Martha. Martha wants you to know that you're a turd. And that's it. I'm the CBO at dating.com. You're a turd. She's breaking up with you. Please don't ever call her again. If you do, I'll call and tell you you're a turd again.
0: How many people are going to think that that's a prank, though?
1: Not if I use the turd word. They
0: oh. That gives more prank vibes.
1: Oh, it does. Okay.
0: Okay, I can't
1: maybe
0: find
1: I can do
0: where
1: it in my Luke
0: this.
1: Bryan voice.
0: You should. Do a different voice every time.
1: Please submit me for this. I'll make $3,000 a month breaking up with people.
0: I found the LinkedIn post. We're good. Okay.
1: All right, good deal. And hey, if it goes well, maybe they'll pay me more and you won't hear me on air anymore.
0: Stop saying, okay, why are you always trying to leave
1: me?
0: You're
1: always coming up with jobs for me that aren't
0: No,
1: this.
0: I think these would be fun side gigs.
1: Got the blood drive going on today. And we've got your details on that coming up at around 8:30
0: or
1: so.
0: Oh, applications are closed.
1: Here you are getting my hopes up to be the CBO. You know what? If you want me to break up with somebody, text me 877-937-1039. Swear to God, I will call somebody and break up for you just because I had my hopes up. All right, there you go. It's Kirsch and Emily.
2: There's an accident on 270 North at East Broad Street. Traffic slow from Main Street. An accident 270 North before Hamilton Road. That is traffic slow from Broad. An accident 270 East at 71 on the south side. It's on the right berm. Traffic slow from 62. 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

0: wanna be in there?
1: You think I'm joking? I will absolutely do this. I'm getting all choked up over it.
2: I 100% believe you. I don't know if the people, the Maverick fan, believes you, though.
1: Hirsch and Emily, classic hit country, 103.9 The Maverick. She just had this job that she got my hopes all, she got me all amped up to be the chief breakup officer for dating.com. Then she goes, oh, the applications, they're closed.
2: So now you just want to do it for fun, but yeah. You're not getting paid.
1: Yeah, I'll do it for free for, I don't know, just one person. I want to see what it's like.
2: If sales is listening... They might try to turn that into a reoccurring thing.
1: Oh, swear to God, if I can make... You know what? They can make money on this. Kirsch
2: no, but you would get paid the fee. Yeah. You know? Yeah. I can make
1: breakup.
2: One sheet on this.
1: $100 breakup. I'll do it.
2: Okay.
1: I'll do the first five free. You just text me, 877-937-1039. I'll call your significant other who you're tired of and just be like, it's over. It's all I got. Like, please...
2: Well, come on. You would have to have fun with it, Kirsch. You would have to, like, ask them... For like secrets. Oh, don't do that, actually. That's mean.
1: Yeah, that would be.
2: You would just have
1: really
2: to ask
1: rough.
2: Them for like
1: I
2: information.
1: Could just call names. Be like, you are a loser.
2: I mean, it just builds character. We're called losers all the time, and we're fine.
1: Yeah. Okay. 877-937-1039.
2: Don't be a loser. Be a winner today and donate blood.
1: All right. So, the biggest blood drive in Ohio happening over at the McCoy in Hilliard. There's blood everywhere.
2: Yes, it is going on 7 to 7, so right now, until 7 tonight, and then tomorrow, 7 to 7 again as well. We have teamed up with our friends from ABC 6 and Fox 28 to get some pints. You know, we're trying to reach a goal, and
1: man,
2: they're offering some goodies. If you go and donate blood, you can not only feel good and save a life or two, you can also get a Kings Island or Cedar Point ticket, a $15 e-gift card, and then you are entered to win $7,500. Also, I'll be out there sometime later today. So if you're there, say hi, please.
1: She doesn't even know when, but she'll be there.
2: No, I know. And I feel so bad because I can't donate.
1: She's actually going to be the one drawing your blood. Get ready.
2: No.
1: You get ugly.
2: I would never do that. I would trust a professional.
1: If you pass out and pee your pants, you can blame her.
2: Kirsch, that doesn't happen to everyone. Just you.
1: It happened to me once.
2: Oh my gosh.
1: I gave blood and I passed out and peed my pants. It was great. Then I had to walk out of the place with wet pants.

0: nothing. You're fine. You just gotta own it. You're only embarrassed if you get him. If you, I don't know how to word that. You can't get embarrassed if you don't feel embarrassed.
1: Okay, you know what? If that's the case, then pee your pants sometime today and just walk around in public and
0: Kirsch,
1: see.
0: I've had a kid. I probably will.
1: Oh, okay. There you go.
0: Yeah. Happy Wednesday, everyone.
1: Let's put that on our like Instagram or TikTok. Emily walking around with pee pants.
0: Yes, absolutely. Just for the show. I'll do it for the show.
1: Kirsch and Emily, Classic Hit Country, 103.9 The Maverick. Boy, that was 3 minutes of... We were all over the place. I hope you enjoyed it.

0: I can't talk about this enough. I love all of the videos that are all over social media right now, thanks to the World Cup and all the Europeans who are just going crazy over American food. They're calling it, you know how it's the freshman 15 when you go to college?
1: Oh, no. What's America being called? The 250?
0: No. People are gaining their FIFA 15.
1: Oh, I thought we would, you know, honor the 250th year.
0: Yeah. They're gaining 250 pounds. I saw a guy yesterday trying his first Philly cheesesteak. He's like, oh, it's so good, Philly cheesesteak. I love it. And it's so good. We don't have it. You know, that's how they all sound.
1: Yes, for you, yes, they do all sound that way. But, you know, ranch dressing is something they're all loving as they are discovering it. And, you know, we talked about this a couple weeks ago, but I was like, oh, can't they just bring it back on an airplane? I didn't know if that was allowed or not. They will check it for you. However, apparently a lot of people have tried to get it through TSA, and that is not allowed. They will check it. However, Hidden Valley is now thinking about making carry-on ranch.
0: I think they should. If they came out with 3-ounce bottles of ranch.
1: Yep.
0: And, I mean, you could buy 60 of them and you'd have a ton of ranch, and that's TSA approved.
1: Yeah. So nothing like a big sporting event giving another big company opportunity to make more money. Right.
0: That is America right there.
1: Yes, that is. Yes, that is what America is.
0: TSA's social media post actually said, when you try to bring your ranch through security, please avoid chugging your ranch outside security. The airlines will check it for you.
1: Yeah.
0: Do not chug ranch. I did that on air, what, 3 weeks ago, 2 weeks ago?
1: Oh, okay. They meant chugging, like, you know. Oh, I thought they meant chugging, like, throwing out. They mean, like, chugging, no, like you.
0: This says chugging, not chugging.
1: Yeah. You're right. Oh, my gosh. Oh, my gosh. Ew.
0: Yeah, that's what I did on air. I chugged
1: ranch. I know, but that was worth it.
0: I don't think I've felt the same since.
1: You kept drinking it after. That's the problem.
0: Nasty. I love ranch, but don't drink it. It's... Ugh.
1: Okay, so how long do you think till these TSA compliant ranch kits happen?
0: Are they going to happen fast? Because the World Cup's going to be over in a couple of weeks.
1: I bet they're making them right now. That's a marketing effort I can get behind.
0: All right, it's Curtis and Emily.
1: Like Travel Ranch.
0: 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Tomorrow, more Chris Stapleton tickets. Puke Brian comes back to visit. We're going to talk about Luke Bryan song of the day. And what else?
1: You know, I don't know yet. We'll figure it out. I kind of feel like making you do a TikTok trend for some reason.
0: We get on air tomorrow at 6. We'll figure out what we're doing around 5:59. Have a great rest of the day. It's Kirsch and Emily.
2: There's an accident on 270 North at East Broad Street. Traffic slow from Livingston Avenue. We have 37 closed in both directions between 256 and Canal Road in Fairfield County because of an accident. There's an accident 270 East at 71 on the south side. It's on the right berm. 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

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Headlines this morning. The good folks at Kraft are developing a TSA-compliant container of ranch dressing. My mind goes crazy. That should stop a lot of penalties.

0: First set of 12 in a row ahead of Tim McGraw and one of the best ever from the Judds here on the Workday Kickoff. My name is Woody Johnson. Welcome aboard. My buddy John Boy Crenshaw is going to be out tomorrow night. Start your weekend a little bit early at Full Throttle Thursdays down at the Fortress in Obetz. Another big night. Thank you, Kurgis and Associates, for helping us put on this big bash. Our JBC is going to be out there tomorrow night from 6 to 9. We'll have live music from Appalachian Outlaws, and we're going to have a chance for you to see more live music with Luke Bryan Farm Tour tickets. 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Plus, we've got the food trucks down there, outstanding. Cold drinks and things that rumble loud and go fast. My kind of Thursday night starts tomorrow night at 6 at the Fortress in Obetz here with 103.9 The Maverick. All right, here, can we talk candy for a moment? I mean, I didn't get to be type 2 by accident, and I still grab handfuls of stuff here around the house. Not very often, and not very big handfuls. But a story popped up yesterday that, well, it could account for why I've not been able to find brown M&Ms. And M&Ms are, well, going the way, some colors are going the way of the dodo bird. The Mars Corporation, and I didn't realize this, for 31 years has not made tan M&Ms. No wonder I can't find them. But they're rolling out a new version of M&Ms without artificial dyes, as they are bowing to government pressure. And they're going to be exclusively available on Amazon in August. And they're not going to have any brown or blue M&Ms. They're going away. The missing blue and brown M&Ms is not a permanent change, they say, so there won't be any surveys or campaigns to try to determine new colors. But Mars already has natural color options for red, orange, yellow, and green. Though they may appear a little different, less vivid, they're still going to have those colors. But for blue, they chose something called spirulina. Spirulina. It's a high-protein algae. I don't know about you, but when I'm craving sweets, man, algae's the first thing I think of.
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0: You know, there are a few things you can do to your home that are going to pay you back. And many of them, almost all of what you put in. 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
5: Columbus weather.
6: Well, another beautiful morning across Central Ohio. And we've got that coming today. And, well, let's talk about that first because it's going to go south here starting Thursday night. But sunshine today in 81 and almost no wind. Nearly a perfect day. Tonight we fall to 62. But tomorrow we enter the chance of rain, like to the tune of 50%. Expecting partial sunshine in 84, but maybe things start to go south by the ride home tomorrow afternoon. Thursday night, Friday, and Friday night, rain is likely to the tune of 50 to 80% through the forecast period. But the weekend looks spectacular. Sunshine both days, 82 Saturday and 87 on Sunday. Early morning sunshine and 71 at the studios downtown.
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0: Classic Hit Country 103.9 The Maverick with the Judds and one of their biggest and best ever, Grandpa, Tell Me About the Good Old Days, here on the Workday Kickoff. Good morning. You got the Woodman here set to launch in to our second 12 in a row of the show in just minutes. We've got Wagon Wheel coming up along with Josh Turner and Alan Jackson here in just minutes. And don't forget, today is our final day of our blood drive as we team up with ABC 6 and Fox 28. If you're on 270 in the neighborhood of Hilliard, we're at the McCoy, all set up until 7 o'clock tonight. 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
0: Just announced, Tim McGraw's returning to the Coliseum out here at Caesar's Palace in Vegas for a five-night limited engagement this fall. Show's going to take place October 23rd and 24th, and then November 4th, 6th, and 7th. Now, his prior run there, I think it was last year, took place in December, so this is just a touch earlier. But the on sale, Friday morning at 10, through timmcgraw.com. Speaking of concerts, Alan Jackson's final concert at Nashville's Nissan Stadium will be live streamed for free June 27th on screens set up on Lower Broadway in downtown Nashville. Gates going to open at 4. This is going to be some kind of an event. Live streaming starting at 6. All sorts of celebrity appearances as part of that show. Luke Bryan, Eric Church, Miranda Lambert, Little Big Town, George Strait, Carrie Underwood, and Leanne Womack all going to be performing. Lee Greenwood going to co-headline the Countdown 250 Ball July 3rd at the Washington Hilton in D.C., where he's going to be among those receiving the All-American Icon Award. Sony Music Entertainment Chief Creative Officer Clive Davis passed away Monday in Manhattan at age 94. Now, along with launching the careers of any number of stars, Aretha, Whitney, Springsteen, Billy Joel, Manilow, he had a lot of country in him, too. Davis's accomplishments included founding the Arista Nashville label back in the late 80s with a guy named Tim Dubois. And that label spawned the careers of the aforementioned Alan Jackson, along with Brooks and Dunn, Brad Paisley, and Carrie Underwood, as well as many other future industry executives and leaders. And today is World UFO Day. And I'm kind of a UFOologist living out here just south of Area 51. You'd be surprised at what we see in the sky at night. And I think Martine McBride might be, too.
3: 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I think we'd be pretty arrogant to think that we're the only life form in the entire universe.
0: 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Somehow we worked UFOs into the nitty-gritty from Music City on 103.9 The Maverick.
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Woody Johnson back with another Woody's Workday Classic, and we're right in the middle of Truck Week here on the Maverick, and this is the song that, by Brad's own account, opened the floodgates for the entire modern era of truck songs in country music. Brad co-wrote it with Chris Dubois, and Chevy sponsored the product placement. The album cover features a 2002 Silverado, but this song wasn't even the lead single. As a matter of fact, three singles came out before it. Mud on the Tires was the fourth and final single from this Brad Paisley album. It was released in September of 2004, more than a year after the album came out. But the song hit number one anyway, and the album, largely because of this one, went on to become double platinum. And Brad still closes every single show with it. He says, if I don't do it, people want their money back. And in 2024, he released a sequel, Truck Still Works. Same couple, same Chevy, 21 years later. From 2004, Brad Paisley and Mud on the Tires. 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I've

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0: Classic Hit Country 103.9 The Mavericks. Woody's Workday Kickoff. Following up Kirsch and Emily in the morning. Did you catch their show this morning? Every morning. You don't have to miss a show or a bit. 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

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That's it for me, Woody Johnson. 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

0: 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The biggest blood drive in Ohio is going on right now over at the McCoy in Hilliard. 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
3: 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Among them, the eastern hellbender, found in South

0: eastern Appalachian regions of the state. It's listed as an endangered species. This remarkable amphibian is the third largest in the world, capable of reaching lengths up to 27 inches. The Columbus Zoo has been working with the Department of Natural Resources in repopulating the hellbender in the state.
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0: 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Chris Stapleton's All-American Roadshow with Lainey Wilson and Alan Stone coming to Paycor Stadium down in Cincinnati Saturday, August 1st. 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Alan Jackson, Jimmy Buffett, and Trisha Yearwood coming up next on The Maverick. 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

0: 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What country am I in?
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0: 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Hi, my name's Tess. Apparently, we've been showering wrong. Dermatologists are saying that your hands are actually the best way to wash yourself in the shower. Not a loofah, not a wash rag or cloth, wash cloth. That's how I say it. Just your hands. Loofahs can collect bacteria if you're not cleaning them constantly, and washcloths can be rough on your skin if you're using them every day. Every day? Who uses a washcloth every day? I mean, I feel like there's a difference between I just got home from work and I just spent a whole day at a music festival. I don't know. Am I the gross one here? I have Carlene Carter, Brooks and Dunn, and Kenny up next on The Maverick.
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0: Garth Brooks on classic hit country 103.9 The Maverick. 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Faith Hill and Alan Jackson. Ooh, and Little Big Town next on The Maverick.
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0: Luke Bryan on Classic Hit Country 103.9 The Maverick. His farm tour is coming to Millersport on Friday, September 18th. That's the same day that his new album, Signs, drops. 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I have Hal Ketchum, Jason Aldean, and Mark Wills next on The Maverick.
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0: classic hit country, 103.9 The Maverick. There's Clay Walker. Okay, this is adorable and genius. The Franklin County Sheriff's Office is helping train shelter puppies. They're crisis canine handlers. They work with the dogs on obedience and social skills to help them become more adoptable. So the deputies, they get to sharpen their training skills, and then the puppies, they're getting a better shot at finding a home. Everybody wins. In fact, two puppies, Obi and Daisy, they just finished the program this week, and they got adopted almost immediately. That's so cool. There's your good news story for the day. And also, now I want another dog. I'm Tess. I'll see you tomorrow at noon. John Boy Crenshaw's in next. Brooks and Dunn, Alan Jackson, and Jody Messina also next on The Maverick. I miss you already. Okay, love you. Bye.
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0: Classic Hit Country 103.9, the Maverick and Travis Tritt. We are going to take it easy. I'm John Boy Crenshaw. Good afternoon. Thanks a lot for listening to the Maverick on the ride home today. Coming up, your chance to go see the Luke Bryan Farm Tour as it heads to town. Well, not exactly town, over in Millersport, Ohio. That is coming up on the 18th of September. And the song you are listening for today, it is Wednesday. That means All My Friends Say. It will play around 6:40 p.m. this evening right here on 103.9 The Maverick. Also on the way, we'll take a check on the forecast. It's traffic time now. See what's up with Kelly Quinn.
1: They're doing some road work on 670 East between 5th Avenue and International Gateway. The right lane is closed. There's an accident on 23 northbound before Cheshire Road in Delaware. This is a disabled vehicle on 161 westbound at Hamilton Road. 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From the Rosati Windows Traffic Center, I'm Kelly Quinn on 103.9 The Maverick.
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4: Columbus weather.
5: Increasing clouds, 63 tonight. Chance of showers and thunderstorms tomorrow with a high of 83. Then for Friday, showers, possibly an afternoon thunderstorm, high of 79. Partly cloudy at 78 now in downtown Columbus with Toby King.
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The one that got it started to Sugarland, there's Baby Girl on Classic Hit Country, 103.9 The Maverick. Hi, I'm John Boy Crenshaw, in for the ride home this afternoon. Coming up, George Strait, Shania Twain, now Gary Allen on The Maverick.

0: with John Boy Crenshaw in for the ride home this afternoon. And you can take a ride up to Lexington, Ohio for the Honda 250 that is going on over the 4th of July weekend at the Mid-Ohio Sports Car Course. And I got a family four-pack of tickets to give away before 7 o'clock tonight here at 103.9 The Maverick. Brooks and Dunn and Kenny Chesney are on the way next.
1: An accident on Gender Road at Winchester Pike. We have an accident on 670 East after Neal Avenue on the left berm. We have a disabled vehicle on 161 westbound between Hamilton Road and Little Turtle Way. 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From the Rosati Windows Traffic Center, I'm Kelly Quinn on 103.9 The Maverick.
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0: God Lover with John Boy Crenshaw in for the ride home this afternoon. Thank you so much for listening today. You can find yourself at the Luke Bryan Farm Tour in Millersport on Friday night, September 18th. When you're listening for the song of the day, which today is All My Friends Say, and we'll play it around 6:40 this evening. When we do, just be the correct numbered caller and you get to go to the show. Then tomorrow morning at 7:10, Kirsch and Emily will give you tomorrow's song. And when it will play, we'll do it all week long here at the Maverick, so good luck. Montgomery Gentry and Columbus's own Dwight Yoakam are on the way in just a couple shakes. Right now, let's take a check on traffic, see how things are moving along with Kelly Quinn.
1: There's an accident.

0: into on 670 West before Neal Avenue. Traffic slow from 71. An accident Gender Road at Winchester Pike. We have an accident on South Hamilton Road between Groves Road and 70. And an accident on 23 northbound before Cheshire Road in Delaware. Traffic sponsored by KFC. 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
4: 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Founded in 1951, the symphony replaced the defunct Columbus Philharmonic. Its first full season of concerts were performed at the Columbus Central High School, which is now COSI. The symphony also played at Vets Memorial until it moved to its current home, the Ohio Theater, in 1970. The symphony will celebrate its anniversary with a New York City concert at Carnegie Hall on October 28th.
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6: Columbus weather.
7: Weather. Increasing clouds and 63 overnight. Chance of showers, thunderstorms, 83 tomorrow. Showers and afternoon thunderstorm Friday with a high of 79. Right now it's 81, partly cloudy downtown Columbus and Montgomery, Gentry.
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Hey, Woody here, still planning that summer road trip? 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

0: 103.9 The Maverick and Dierks Bentley. That's the one that got it started for him. What was I thinking? John Boy Crenshaw, thanks a lot for listening this afternoon. Inviting you to join me tomorrow from 6 until 9. We celebrate all things horsepower. It's another Full Throttle Thursday at Fortress Obet. Don't miss the live music from the Appalachian Outlaws. Also, great food, cold drinks, everything that rumbles loud and goes fast. We've got tickets to see the Luke Bryan Farm Tour to give away. We've also got some Maverick swag. We know we got can koozies. I believe we have t-shirts back in stock as well. Our thanks to Curtis and Associates for their assistance in making the Full Throttle Thursday possible, Lovey. All the info you need is on the Buckeye City Motorsports Events calendar page at 1039themaverick.com or just tap the app. On the way, Garth Brooks, Rascal Flatts, Jody Messina too. How about we take a look at some traffic, Kelly Quinn?
1: Heavy traffic on 670 West from 71 to Neal Avenue. There's an accident at 70 West at 670. It's on the left berm, but traffic is slow from 315. We have some traffic on 71 North between 670 and 11th. 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From the Rosati Windows Traffic Center, I'm Kelly Quinn on 103.9 The Maverick.
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checking the Buckeye City Motorsports concert calendar. Lady A will perform at the Lancaster Festival coming up on Saturday, July 25th. 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

0: Classic hit country, 103.9 The Maverick. He's Keith Whitley, and Don't Close Your Eyes with John Boy Crenshaw in for the ride home. Thanks a lot for listening this afternoon. Certainly do appreciate you spending part of your day with The Maverick. America is turning 250 years young this July 4th, and she deserves more than sprinklers and sparklers, we think. So Camo Ammo from Prism Fireworks is back, and The Maverick helps you celebrate. 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It took me 3 days to learn how to say that. So text that in and good luck. Coming up in just a few, Toby Keith and Tim McGraw. It's traffic time. Kelly, what's happening?
1: There's an accident 70 east between Hilliard Rome Road and 270. An accident on the 71 southbound ramp to 670. We have some traffic on 70 east between 270 and 256. And 71 north slows between 670 and 11. 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
4: Columbus weather.
5: Overnight, increase in clouds, low 63. Hello. Chance of showers, thunderstorms, 83 tomorrow, and then showers, possibly an afternoon thunderstorm on Friday with a high of 79. It is 78 now in downtown Columbus with Toby Keith.
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0: Maverick and Garth that summer with John Boy Crenshaw in for the drive home. 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You can win your way in now if you are the fifth caller at 1-877-937-1039. 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
1: The 670 westbound ramp to 71 south is closed because of an accident involving two dump trucks. We have an accident on 70 east between Hilliard Rome Road and 270. Emergency crews on the scene. An accident 270 south between Cemetery Road and Roberts Road on the right berm. 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

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She says she's from Clintonville. I don't know. It sounds like it might be more Beachwald. We could have that argument. She's going to Mid-Ohio next weekend to see the drag races. Congratulations from 103.9, The Maverick.

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Welcome to classic hit country of the 90s, 2000s, and more. The Maverick.

0: Country 103.9 The Maverick. Here's Blake Shelton, Some Beach, along with John Boy Crenshaw. Thank you so much for listening this afternoon. Coming up 6:40 this evening, just about 25 minutes from right now. Chance to win tickets to go see Luke Bryan's farm tour over in Millersport Friday, September 18th. You are listening for the song of the day, which is All My Friends Say. That was given to you at 7:10 this morning. So listen for it. Be caller number 10. Win your way into the concert. Coming up, Alan Jackson and Lone Star 2.
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2: 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It's Luke Bryan.

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0: 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There is the Luke Bryan song of the day, All My Friends Say. And now 877-937-1039 will make someone a winner. We will get to that directly ahead.
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12: Hello. I was caller number one, caller number six. 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
11: You are caller number 10 and a winner.
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11: What's your name? 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
11: You will be headed over to Millersport on the 18th of September for Luke Bryan in concert.
12: Yay! Hopefully there's no rain this year. I tried it last year. Saw y'all parked there, and then they told us all to go home. Are you so for real? I'm so ready. I'm so

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2: 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By the way, I've started to upload a bunch more cool archive content with some of the biggest names in the biz. You can find it all there. What is up with my Rowdy Facebook friends? Today, Dawn says, I'd like to have children one day, but no longer than that. I kind of worry about Steve when he...

0: got idle time to just sit around and ponder things. He just posted, imagine what Wile E. Coyote could have done had he had access to Amazon Prime. And finally, I think I understand the struggles that Gary faces, but I really don't know how to help him. He says, not being able to teleport continues to be a huge inconvenience for me.
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1: An Oklahoma couple got the shock of their lives after a routine coffee run turned into a four-figure fiasco and ultimately forced them to cancel an international vacation. Jesse Odell stopped at a Starbucks drive-in in Tulsa, Oklahoma to grab a couple of drinks, and the bill was about $12. But what he actually paid was $4,444.44. And this was even after he selected the no-tip tab. Well, the couple contacted Starbucks, and they were promised a refund check, and they got it. But that check bounced. Now they got all this money in limbo, so the couple made the tough call to cancel a planned trip to Thailand. Eventually, new checks were issued, and the couple did get their money back. Still, that's one coffee run I don't think they'll ever forget. And it will probably ensure they never tip again anytime soon.
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Still planning that summer road trip? Tomorrow morning at 9:30 on the Workday Kickoff, I've got America's top and bottom five states in which to take it. 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
1: Got a question for you. What is the name of your car? And I'm not talking the make, like a Ford or a Mercedes-Benz, but what cute little name did you give your ride? Is it Betsy? Is it Willie? Because for a lot of people, car naming is just about as ordinary as deciding if you're going to call your new puppy Buddy or Max. What I didn't know is that some people name their automatic vacuum cleaners, and then there are others who name their swimming pools. Now, I do recall that the Beverly Hillbillies called theirs the cement pond, while my wife Kim and I called ours the money pit.
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1: There's a website and an app, and it's called Zoosk. And it bills itself as the online dating app for smart people and real relationships. Now, I had to look that up because I didn't know who they were, and I'm happily married, too. But they have offered a tip to those who are unlucky in love, and it comes off kind of weird to me. They say that having a hamster in your profile picture on just about any dating app will actually boost your incoming messages by 351%, which tells me that women are not looking for a soulmate. They're looking for someone who can keep a pet rodent alive for more than a week or 10 days.
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